0: and I thought it was a shame. It was a man dressed like a woman, and he had a boy's name.
1: Well, I heard it on the radio while I was in the tub. Now, Joe, what in the world is this thing they call the Culture Club?
0: Well, it's some old boy from England, Mo, and he's making a million bucks.

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Then like a fool, I turned around, I looked in the mirror.

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And you know, there wasn't a nickel's worth of difference when I looked in the mirror.

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And he put me up a couple of days early. I came in a couple of days early, and they put me up at what they call the Star Suite. Now, here I am, headliner in one of the biggest nightclubs in the country, and I wake up at 8 o'clock in the morning in this Star Suite, all by myself. Yeah, that's what I said, aw. But I did what I've always done, man, to cheer myself up. I picked up my guitar, I sat down, I wrote me a little song. Now this is how it feels to be alone at the top of the hill and trying to figure out why.

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I said, "Your old flagpole has leaned a little bit, and that's a ragged old flag you got hanging on it." He said, "Have a seat." And I sat down. "Is this the first time you've been to our little town?" I said, "I think it is." He said, "I don't like to brag, but we're kind of proud of that ragged old flag. You see, we got a little hole in that flag there when Washington took it across the Delaware. And it got powder burned the night that Francis Scott Key sat watching it write and say, 'Can you see?' And it got a bad rip in New Orleans with Pakenham and Jackson tugging at its seams. And it almost fell at the Alamo beside the Texas flag, but she waved on, though. She got cut with a sword at Chancellorsville, and she got cut again at Shiloh Hill. There was Robert E. Lee, Beauregard, and Bragg, and the south wind blew hard on that ragged old flag. On Flanders Field in World War I, she got a big hole from a Bertha gun. She turned blood red in World War II. She hung limp and low a time or two. She was in Korea, Vietnam. She went where she was sent by her Uncle Sam. She waved from our ships upon the briny foam, and now they've about quit waving back here at home. In her own good land here, she's been abused. She's been burned, dishonored, denied, and refused. And the government for which she stands is scandalized throughout the land. And she's getting threadbare and she's wearing thin, but she's in good shape for the shape she's in. 'Cause she's been through the fire before, and I believe she can take a whole lot more. So we raise her up every morning, we take her down every night, we don't let her touch the ground, and we fold her up right. On second thought, I do like to brag, 'cause I'm mighty proud of that ragged old flag.

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Papa drove a truck nearly all his life, you know, and drove Mama crazy being a trucker's wife. The part she couldn't handle was the being alone. I guess she needed more to hold than just to tell.

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1: Hello, you good-looking thing, you. 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
1: I'm going to tell you a story it's all about. This job I had one time as a town scout. I'd had a hard day at the office and the boss wasn't in town. The day this hairy-legged guitar picker just happened to come around. 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

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Then I'm going to get a guitar and start a rock and roll band. 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

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'Cause I'm going

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3: The temperature is up, but Wayne's Western Wear in Pampa has what you need to be cool and comfortable. 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They're styled from Ariat, Twisted X, and Roper. Ladies, you're really going to like the sundresses and rompers that have just arrived at Wayne's. 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
4: For the child of God, current events remind us that our world is involved in a spiritual battle that is greater than anything our generation has seen before. While this truth can stir up fear or anxiety, we can be encouraged when we remind ourselves that God is in control and nothing is happening without His permission. My name is Kyle Osfeldt, and as the pastor of Grace Baptist Church in Pampa, Texas, I would like to encourage every believer to look to God for the strength and encouragement that only He can give. I would also encourage you to exercise a level of boldness for the cause of Christ like you've never exercised before. I am convinced that if God's people will stand for the truths of God's Word, we can have a greater impact on this culture than we ever thought possible. As has been said before, the only thing necessary for the triumph of evil is for good men to do nothing. Therefore, be strong and of good courage. Be not afraid, neither be thou dismayed, for the Lord thy God is with thee.
0: George Strait. Maybe write this down. Alan Jackson.
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I walked through a county courthouse square. On a park bench, an old man was sitting there. I said, "Your old courthouse is kind of run down." He said, "No, it'll do for our little town." I said, "Your old flagpole has leaned a little bit, and that's a ragged old flag you got hanging on it." He said, "Have a seat." And I sat down. "Is this the first time you've been to our little town?" I said, "I think it is." He said, "I don't like to brag, but we're kind of proud of that ragged old flag. You see, we got a little hole in that flag there when Washington took it across the Delaware. And it got powder burned the night that Francis Scott Key sat watching it write and say, 'Can you see?' And it got a bad rip in New Orleans with Pakenham and Jackson tugging at its seams. And it almost fell at the Alamo beside the Texas flag, but she waved on, though. She got cut with a sword at Chancellorsville, and she got cut again at Shiloh Hill. There was Robert E. Lee, Beauregard, and Bragg, and the south wind blew hard on that ragged old flag. On Flanders Field in World War I, she got a big hole from a Bertha gun. She turned blood red in World War II. She hung limp and low a time or two. She was in Korea, Vietnam. She went where she was sent by her Uncle Sam. She waved from our ships upon the briny foam, and now they've about quit waving back here at home. In her own good land here, she's been abused. She's been burned, dishonored, denied, and refused. And the government for which she stands is scandalized throughout the land. And she's getting threadbare and she's wearing thin, but she's in good shape for the shape she's in. 'Cause she's been through the fire before, and I believe she can take a whole lot more. So we raise her up every morning, we take her down every night, we don't let her touch the ground, and we fold her up right. On second thought, I do like to brag, 'cause I'm mighty proud of that rag.

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0: Legends Classic Country Network. It's a Thursday morning, folks, just after 6. Glad to have you up and out with me. My name's JT. I got more of that great country like that one coming up right after the break. Quick break, looking at weather, back in about 3 minutes for another set right here on the Legends Classic Country Network morning.
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3: Good morning. 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For this morning, we'll start the day with increasing clouds and a slight chance of a shower or a thunderstorm with temperatures in the mid-60s. For this afternoon, we'll have a sunny day with a slight chance of a shower, maybe a thunderstorm in the afternoon. Temperatures will top out in the upper 80s. For tonight, 30% chance of showers and thunderstorms before 7 p.m. Otherwise, partly cloudy conditions, lows drop to the mid-60s. On Friday, we'll have sunshine with breezy conditions and a high temperature in the mid-90s. Friday night, mostly clear and breezy, overnight lows dropping into the upper 60s. And for Saturday, sunny and hot, it'll be breezy with a high just under 100 degrees. And that's a look at your spot-on weather on the Legends Classic Country Network.
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2: Mexican cattle are receiving a thorough inspection as they cross the border. I'm Kerry Martin with Texas Ag News and Views on the Texas Farm Bureau Radio Network. The Mexican border reopened this week with a gradual number of cattle crossing it. This first week, roughly 700 head per day are allowed across the border at the Douglas, Arizona port. Then that will scale up toward typical capacity, which is around 1,300 head per day. The cattle are receiving a very thorough inspection, according to Josh Weingartner with the Texas Cattle Feeders Association.
3: So these animals that come from Mexico are inspected at the ranch level at a gathering facility by accredited Mexican veterinarians. No wounds. They have to be treated to prevent any flies that or larvae from that they could have from being brought over. They're then inspected again at a pre-export facility by a Mexican official veterinarian, a federal veterinarian, to ensure that there are no pests, no diseases, no wounds. And then once they've gone through that inspection station, they will go to the border itself where a U.S. federal veterinarian will inspect them on the Mexican side of the border. They'll be scratched for ticks, inspected for any larvae or any open wounds. Then they'll be dipped in a vat to control fever ticks and other parasites on the outside, and then they can cross into the U.S.
2: Other ports in New Mexico are being considered for opening, while USDA evaluates this first phase of imports in Arizona. There are no plans to open the Texas crossings because of the screwworm cases here. Ranchers and cowboys in parts of Texas are having to relocate cattle this week as wildfires spread.
4: CBS News Texas on Wednesday posted video of cowboys moving cattle away from an 80,000-acre wildfire burning in Palo Pinto and Jack counties. As of Wednesday morning, the fire was only 12% contained as firefighters, both paid and volunteer, from across Texas worked to control the blaze. The Texas A&M Forest Service also responded this week to several wildfires in the Evant area in Hamilton County. The Forest Service urges Texans to stay aware this week with increased wildfire potential in the Rolling Plains, Cross Timbers, North Texas, and East Texas. The Forest Service encourages Texans to avoid outdoor burning, secure tow chains, report fires immediately, and follow local restrictions. For the Texas Farm Bureau Radio Network, I'm Jessica Domel.
2: In response to the fires, the Texas Department of Agriculture has activated the State of Texas Agriculture Relief Fund, also known as the STAR Fund, as well as TDA's Hay and Feed Hotline. I'm Kerry Martin on the Texas Farm Bureau Radio Network.
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0: 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This is your daily look at the Legends Local Lowdown. Here are some things going on in and around our area that you need to know about. This Thursday, the Woody Guthrie Folk Music Center welcomes the music of Shaun White. Doors open at 5 and the music starts at 6. 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

0: Pull up a chair, friend. It's time for a new look at the Good Book with a word of life from Pastor Aaron Mercer.
1: Hey, everybody, let me ask you a question. Have you ever felt like your life is unstable, that you're just shaking on every front? Well, that's when you have to question and say, hey, where's my focus? What am I looking at? What are my eyes on? Because if your eyes are on Jesus, your life is going to stabilize. But if you focus on all the problems, all the worries, all the concerns, all the circumstances, it's going to be very, very shaky for you in your life. So you don't lose focus all at once. You lose it little by little, moment by moment. Colossians chapter 3, verse 1 and 2. If then you were raised with Christ, seek those things which are above, where Christ is sitting at the right hand of God. Set your mind on things above, not on things on earth. I hope you see that setting your mind is a decision, because our mind is going to naturally drift to what is familiar, what is easy, what is loudest. And the enemy's voice is always going to try to be the loudest in your life. See, God, the devil screams, God whispers. Make sure to focus on Jesus, because He will stabilize your life.
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0: 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Here's our last break. We're back in 2 minutes, and we'll go up and over the 7 o'clock hour with another set of great country music. 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
4: Good morning. Here's a look at your spot-on weather on the Legends Classic Country Network. For this morning, we'll start the day with increasing clouds and a slight chance of a shower or a thunderstorm with temperatures in the mid-60s. For this afternoon, we'll have a sunny day with a slight chance of a shower, maybe a thunderstorm in the afternoon. Temperatures will top out in the upper 80s. For tonight, 30% chance of showers and thunderstorms before 7 p.m. Otherwise, partly cloudy conditions, lows drop to the mid-60s. On Friday, we'll have sunshine with breezy conditions and a high temperature in the mid-90s. Friday night, mostly clear and breezy, overnight lows dropping into the upper 60s. And for Saturday, sunny and hot, it'll be breezy with a high just under 100 degrees. 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

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I had my guitar on my back. When a stranger stopped beside me in an antique Cadillac. He was dressed like 1950, half drunk and hollow-eyed. He said, it's a long walk to Nashville, would you like to ride, son? 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And them sad old songs coming out of them speakers was solid country gold. Then I noticed the stranger was ghost white pale when he asked me for a light.

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0: Legends Classic Country Network on your Thursday ride through 7 o'clock. Little pause here for a view around the Cap Rock from the Texas Farm Bureau Network. We're back to the country in a couple of minutes. Stick around.
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2: An opportunity to learn more about water-efficient crop production. I'm James Hunt with Around the Cap Rock on the Texas Farm Bureau Radio Network. Coming up on September 3rd, which is Thursday of next week, the North Plains Groundwater Conservation District is hosting a field day at the Water Conservation Center near Dumas. One subject to be covered at the event is the progress being made with corn hybrids. Curtis Swertner, a natural resource specialist with the Groundwater District, gave me this description of what they're seeing with drought-tolerant corn.
3: The drought-tolerant varieties just have a better root system, and you still get a decent-sized ear. And they have a flex capacity where if you get some rain, as we did last year, they flex, you get a bigger ear, better production. But we had some very good results last year on some low water, and this year it's looking pretty good. We have a high water treatment side by side with a low water, and there's going to be some difference, but it's not as dramatic as you might expect. But the genetics have been worked on for quite a few years now, and I think they're getting on top of it here. And this year is certainly going to be a very good test for it.
2: Curtis Swertner says new irrigation technology will also be showcased at the field day. Once again, the North Plains Groundwater Conservation District Field Day is Thursday, September 3rd at the Water Conservation Center near Dumas. Get more details and get registered on the district's website, which you can find by searching with the words North Plains Groundwater Conservation District. I'm James Hunt on the Texas Farm Bureau Radio Network.
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0: 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This is your daily look at the Legends Local Lowdown. Here are some things going on in and around our area that you need to know about. This Thursday, the Woody Guthrie Folk Music Center welcomes the music of Sean White. Doors open at 5 and the music starts at 6, located on South Kyler Street, downtown Pampa. The Shamrock Meals on Wheels is in need of new volunteers to deliver meals to their homebound seniors and neighbors. 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

It was homecoming in Abbott, Texas. A semi-trailer for a stage. It was back in the 60s when the Beatles were the rage. There was the Devil, David, and Jimmy Day. One hell of a four-piece band. That's the first time I remember ever watching Willie's hands. When he played a gut string Martin and it rang out like a bell, I'd never heard anything like it, even though it looked like hell. All I wanted after that was my own little country band, all because of watching Willie's hands.

watching Willie's hands. He sang of Bloody Merry Mornings and how time slips away. And sad songs and waltzes, well, they weren't selling in those days. And Cadillacs and Winnebagos is how they got around back then. I was just 17, but I was watching Willie's hands.

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Blue eyes put him on the map, and on the road again. Just one more Whiskey River, now millions watch Willie's hands.

He's the farmer's best friend and still moving today. He's still picking old Trigger in his own peculiar way. Always working while he's playing, quick to lend a helping hand. Well, the party's not over, so don't turn out the lights, my friend.

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2: For the child of God, current events remind us that our world is involved in a spiritual battle that is greater than anything our generation has seen before. While this truth can stir up fear or anxiety, we can be encouraged when we remind ourselves that God is in control and nothing is happening without His permission. My name is Kyle Osfeldt, and as the pastor of Grace Baptist Church in Pampa, Texas, I would like to encourage every believer to look to God for the strength and encouragement that only He can give. I would also encourage you to exercise a level of boldness for the cause of Christ like you've never exercised before. I am convinced that if God's people will stand for the truths of God's Word, we can have a greater impact on this culture than we ever thought possible. As has been said before, the only thing necessary for the triumph of evil is for good men to do nothing. Therefore, be strong and of good courage. Be not afraid, neither be thou dismayed, for the Lord thy God is with thee.
3: Jerry Reed. He's pounding down, loaded up and trucking. John Anderson.
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0: Pull up a chair, friend. It's time for a new look at the Good Book with a word of life from Pastor Aaron Mercer.
1: Hey, everybody. Let me ask you a question. Have you ever felt like your life is unstable, that you're just shaking on every front? Well, that's when you have to question and say, hey, where's my focus? What am I looking at? What are my eyes on? Because if your eyes are on Jesus, your life is going to stabilize. But if you focus on all the problems, all the worries, all the concerns, all the circumstances, it's going to be very, very shaky for you in your life. So you don't lose focus all at once. You lose it little by little, moment by moment. Colossians chapter 3, verse 1 and 2. If then you were raised with Christ, seek those things which are above, where Christ is sitting at the right hand of God. Set your mind on things above, not on things on earth. I hope you see that setting your mind is a decision, because our mind is going to naturally drift to what is familiar, what is easy, what is loudest. And the enemy's voice is always going to try to be the loudest in your life. See, God, the devil screams, God whispers. Make sure to focus on Jesus, because He will stabilize your life.
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0: Legends Classic Country Network. My name's JT, and it's just after 8 o'clock on your Thursday morning, and I'm here playing some good songs for you, so you stick with me if you will. We'll take a short break. We're going to look at weather at the end of that and see how that's going to shape up to head into the weekend and roll right back to the country with another set of great country music here on The Legend.
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6: Good morning. 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For this morning, we'll start the day with increasing clouds and a slight chance of a shower or a thunderstorm with temperatures in the mid-60s. For this afternoon, we'll have a sunny day with a slight chance of a shower, maybe a thunderstorm in the afternoon. Temperatures will top out in the upper 80s. For tonight, 30% chance of showers and thunderstorms before 7 p.m. Otherwise, partly cloudy conditions, lows drop to the mid-60s. On Friday, we'll have sunshine with breezy conditions and a high temperature in the mid-90s. Friday night, mostly clear and breezy, overnight lows dropping into the upper 60s. And for Saturday, sunny and hot, it'll be breezy with a high just under 100 degrees. And that's a look at your spot-on weather on the Legends Classic Country Network.
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0: 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This is your daily look at the Legends Local Lowdown. Here are some things going on in and around our area that you need to know about. This Thursday, the Woody Guthrie Folk Music Center welcomes the music of Sean White. Doors open at 5 and the music starts at 6. 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The Shamrock Meals on Wheels is in need of new volunteers to deliver meals to their homebound seniors and neighbors. 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

0: 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It's time for a new look at the Good Book with a word of life from Pastor Aaron Mercer.
1: Hey, everybody, let me ask you a question. Have you ever felt like your life is unstable, that you're just shaking on every front? Well, that's when you have to question and say, hey, where's my focus? What am I looking at? What are my eyes on? Because if your eyes are on Jesus, your life is going to stabilize. But if you focus on all the problems, all the worries, all the concerns, all the circumstances, it's going to be very, very shaky for you in your life. So you don't lose focus all at once. You lose it little by little, moment by moment. Colossians chapter 3, verse 1 and 2. If then you were raised with Christ, seek those things which are above, where Christ is sitting at the right hand of God. Set your mind on things above, not on things on earth. I hope you see that setting your mind is a decision, because our mind is going to naturally drift to what is familiar, what is easy, what is loudest. And the enemy's voice is always going to try to be the loudest in your life. See, God, the devil screams, God whispers. Make sure to focus on Jesus, because He will stabilize your life.
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0: Legends Classic Country Network. Good Thursday morning, folks. It's just after 9 o'clock, and JT's behind the wheel playing the hits, and got more of those right around the corner. So stay with me. A quick break, looking at weather, and getting back to the country in about 3 minutes, right here on The Legend.
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4: Good morning. 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For this morning, we'll start the day with increasing clouds and a slight chance of a shower or a thunderstorm with temperatures in the mid-60s. For this afternoon, we'll have a sunny day with a slight chance of a shower, maybe a thunderstorm in the afternoon. Temperatures will top out in the upper 80s. For tonight, 30% chance of showers and thunderstorms before 7 p.m. Otherwise, partly cloudy conditions, lows drop to the mid-60s. On Friday, we'll have sunshine with breezy conditions and a high temperature in the mid-90s. Friday night, mostly clear and breezy, overnight lows dropping into the upper 60s. And for Saturday, sunny and hot, it'll be breezy with a high just under 100 degrees. And that's a look at your spot-on weather on the Legends Classic Country Network.
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2: Cattle and cotton higher, corn lower. I'm Kerry Martin with a market update on the Texas Farm Bureau Radio Network. Cattle futures starting the day higher. October live cattle up 232 at 213.10. December up 230, 214.87. Feeder cattle higher. September up 325 at 322.25. October feeders up 360, 317.85. Corn is lower, with September down 5 1/4, 508 3/4. December corn down 5 1/2 at 531 a bushel. September Kansas City wheat unchanged, 792 a bushel. Cotton trading higher on the new crop December. It's up 111 points, topping 90 cents. It's trading at 90.25 cents. October West Texas crude up 57 cents at 82.80 a barrel. I'm Kerry Martin on the Texas Farm Bureau Radio Network.
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Just poor people, that's all we were, trying to make a living out of Blacklander. 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Daddy sang bass. Mama sang.

0: 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We are the Legends Classic Country Network. That's who we are. 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It's what we play. We play a lot of it. I'll stop chattering and show you that. We'll be back in 2 minutes with another set of great country music here on the Legends Classic Country Network Thursday morning.
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0: 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We're the Legends Classic Country Network. We're wrapping up 9 o'clock Thursday morning here already. It's our 2-minute break, and then we'll go with another set that goes up and over the 10 o'clock hour right here on your Legends Classic Country Network morning. Y'all stay with me, okay?
1: 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We had 59 yearling steers weighing 958, bring 331.50. 51 yearling steers weighing 888, bring 338.50. 27 yearling steers weighing 721, bring 380. 142 yearling steers weighing 692, bring 399.50. And 54 steer calves weighing 502, bring 455. 26 guaranteed open heifers weighing 935, bring 289. 6 guaranteed open heifers weighing 829, bring 297.50. 56 guaranteed open heifers weighing 722, bring 344.50. 88 guaranteed open heifers weighing 644, bring 360. And 12 weaned heifers weighing 539, bring 369. Running age pairs are up to 4350. Fancy young bred cows are up to 4900. Packer cows are up to $1.74, and Packer bulls are up to $2.20. The cow market was steady, with anything bred being stronger. The yearling market was softer, with quality and condition taking the least hit. And the calf deal was softer overall, with calves with no shots and unweaned taking the biggest hit of all. We already have 700 plus cows on the books for next week. That includes 105 bred heifers that are out of Gardner Genetics and bred to calve in February. We also have 101 ranch bred cows from the Canadian River. Those cows are exposed to registered Angus bulls. If you have calves to sell, we are your market. And if you need cows, we are also your market. Give us a chance to earn your business. If your cattle marketing needs, call the Beaver County Stockyards at 580-625-3051. And serving the High Plains since 1931, the Beaver County Stockyards, where a handshake is still a contract.
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0: 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It is your 10 o'clock hour, my last chance to play great country for you this morning. Your Thursday is going along here on The Legend, and I'm glad to be playing it for you. Stick around, because we'll take a look at the weather at the end of this short break, and we're back to the country about 3 minutes. 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
1: 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We had 59 yearling steers weighing 958, bring 331.50. 51 yearling steers weighing 888, bring 338.50. 27 yearling steers weighing 721, bring 380. 142 yearling steers weighing 692, bring 399.50. And 54 steer calves weighing 502, bring 455. 26 guaranteed open heifers weighing 935, bring 289. 6 guaranteed open heifers weighing 829, bring 297.50. 56 guaranteed open heifers weighing 722, bring 344.50. 88 guaranteed open heifers weighing 644, bring 360. And 12 weaned heifers weighing 539, bring 369. Running age pairs are up to 4350. Fancy young bred cows are up to 4900. Packer cows are up to $1.74, and Packer bulls are up to $2.20. The cow market was steady, with anything bred being stronger. The yearling market was softer, with quality and condition taking the least hit. And the calf deal was softer overall, with calves with no shots and unweaned taking the biggest hit of all. We already have 700 plus cows on the books for next week. That includes 105 bred heifers that are out of Gardner Genetics and bred to calve in February. We also have 101 ranch bred cows from the Canadian River. Those cows are exposed to registered Angus bulls. If you have calves to sell, we are your market. And if you need cows, we are also your market. Give us a chance to earn your business. If your cattle marketing needs, call the Beaver County Stockyards at 580-625-3051. And serving the High Plains since 1931, the Beaver County Stockyards, where a handshake is still a contract.
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3: 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For this morning, we'll start the day with increasing clouds and a slight chance of a shower or a thunderstorm with temperatures in the mid-60s. For this afternoon, we'll have a sunny day with a slight chance of a shower, maybe a thunderstorm in the afternoon. Temperatures will top out in the upper 80s. For tonight, 30% chance of showers and thunderstorms before 7 p.m. Otherwise, partly cloudy conditions, lows drop to the mid-60s. On Friday, we'll have sunshine with breezy conditions and a high temperature in the mid-90s. Friday night, mostly clear and breezy, overnight lows dropping into the upper 60s. And for Saturday, sunny and hot, it'll be breezy with a high just under 100 degrees. And that's a look at your spot-on weather on the Legends Classic Country Network.
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0: 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This is your daily look at the Legends Local Lowdown. Here are some things going on in and around our area that you need to know about. This Thursday, the Woody Guthrie Folk Music Center welcomes the music of Sean White. 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The Shamrock Meals on Wheels is in need of new volunteers to deliver meals to their homebound seniors and neighbors. 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

0: 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The music goes on and on all day, though I'm sneaking out for lunch. You stay with us. Coming up in 2 minutes, another set going up and over the 11 o'clock hour on your Legends Classic Country Network Thursday morning. Y'all have a great day. 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

down here to infiltrate the Ku Klux Klan. He was still bent over holding on to his knee, but everybody else was looking and listening to me, and I laid it on thicker and heavier as I went. I said, would you believe this man has gone as far as tearing Wallace stickers off the bumpers of cars, and he voted for George McGovern for president.

0: till I was almost to Arkansas. Well, I think I'm gonna reroute my trip. I wonder if anybody'd think I'd flipped if I went to L.A. via Omaha.
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1: Cattle, wheat, and cotton all strongly higher while corn trades lower. I'm Kerry Martin with a market update on the Texas Farm Bureau Radio Network. Cattle futures trading higher with the October live cattle contract up 335 at 214.12. December up 347, trading at 216.05. Feeder cattle sharply higher with September up 597, 324.97. October feeders up 647, trading at 320.72. Corn is lower, September down 2 cents at 512 a bushel. December corn down 1¾, 534¾. Wheat continuing to climb above $8. September Kansas City wheat up 16 cents at 808 a bushel. December cotton up 122 points, 90.36 cents. October West Texas crude up 3 at 82.26 a barrel. I'm Kerry Martin on the Texas Farm Bureau Radio Network.
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6: 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For this morning, we'll start the day with increasing clouds and a slight chance of a shower or a thunderstorm with temperatures in the mid-60s. For this afternoon, we'll have a sunny day with a slight chance of a shower, maybe a thunderstorm in the afternoon. Temperatures will top out in the upper 80s. For tonight, 30% chance of showers and thunderstorms before 7 p.m. Otherwise, partly cloudy conditions, lows drop to the mid-60s. On Friday, we'll have sunshine with breezy conditions and a high temperature in the mid-90s. Friday night, mostly clear and breezy, overnight lows dropping into the upper 60s. And for Saturday, sunny and hot, it'll be breezy with a high just under 100 degrees. And that's a look at your spot-on weather on the Legends Classic Country Network.
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0: 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This is your daily look at the Legends local lowdown. Here are some things going on in and around our area that you need to know about. This Thursday, the Woody Guthrie Folk Music Center welcomes the music of Shaun White. Doors open at 5 and the music starts at 6, located on South Kyler Street, downtown Pampa. The Shamrock Meals on Wheels is in need of new volunteers to deliver meals to their homebound seniors and neighbors. 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
3: For the child of God, current events remind us that our world is involved in a spiritual battle that is greater than anything our generation has seen before. While this truth can stir up fear or anxiety, we can be encouraged when we remind ourselves that God is in control and nothing is happening without His permission. My name is Kyle Losfeldt, and as the pastor of Grace Baptist Church in Pampa, Texas, I would like to encourage every believer to look to God for the strength and encouragement that only He can give. I would also encourage you to exercise a level of boldness for the cause of Christ like you've never exercised before. I am convinced that if God's people will stand for the truths of God's Word, we can have a greater impact on this culture than we ever thought possible. As has been said before, the only thing necessary for the triumph of evil is for good men to do nothing. Therefore, be strong and of good courage. Be not afraid, neither be thou dismayed, for the Lord thy God is with thee.
0: Oldridge Boys. Randy Travis.
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ain't heard nothing yet. Why, they give her the color television set, then they give her the house, the kids, and both of the car. See? Well, then they start talking about child support, alimony, and the cost of the court. Didn't take me long to figure out how far in the toilet I was. I'm telling you, they have made

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2: This is Lane Conkle with the Beaver County Stockyards. I'm bringing you the market report from Monday, August 24th and 25th. 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We had 98 yearling steers weighing 1110, bring 288. 166 yearling steers weighing 912, bring 317.50. 51 yearling steers weighing 889, bring 330.50. 105 yearling steers weighing 756, bring 345. 81 yearling steers weighing 630, bring 419. And 9 steer calves weighing 503, bring 421. 41 guaranteed open heifers weighing 1,072, bring 272. 17 guaranteed open heifers weighing 953, bring 268. 45 guaranteed open heifers weighing 822, bring 260. 26 guaranteed open heifers weighing 755, bring 334. 43 yearling heifers weighing 610, bring 348, and 51 guaranteed open heifers weighing 579, bring 340. Older pairs with little calves were up to $3,200. Fancy young bred cows were up to $4,800. Packer cows were up to $1.6650, and Packer bulls were up to $207. The market took another downturn this week on all classes of cattle except bred cows. The drought is not getting better either. If you have any questions as you make your market and drought management decisions, please call us. We will help. We have lots of big pens where we can spread the cattle out to better handle the heat, and are building 30 more pens right now. We work hard for the people who put the hard work in. Also, next week we are having Farapee's Day. It'll be on Tuesday. The Farapee's people will be here promoting their product and answering your questions. If your cattle marketing needs, call the Beaver County Stockyards at 580-625-3051. And serving the High Plains since 1931, the Beaver County Stockyards, where a handshake is still a contract.
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7: 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Boy, this afternoon we'll have a sunny day with a slight chance of a shower, maybe a thunderstorm in the afternoon. Temperatures will top out in the upper 80s. For tonight, 30% chance of showers and thunderstorms before 7 p.m. Otherwise, partly cloudy conditions, lows drop to the mid-60s. On Friday, we'll have sunshine with breezy conditions and a high temperature in the mid-90s. Friday night, mostly clear and breezy, overnight lows dropping into the upper 60s. And for Saturday, sunny and hot, it'll be breezy with a high just under 100 degrees. And that's a look at your spot-on weather on the Legends Classic Country Network.
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1: 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For today's program, we go to Wichita County on the rolling plains of Texas, and Kenneth McAllister is my guest. He is a farmer up there who currently is growing cotton and sesame in his fields. But Kenneth, the hot summer temperatures and the lack of rainfall have unfortunately taken a toll on your crops. Explain the situation.
2: With the drought, this cotton has set a lot of fruit, but yet the drought is throwing the fruit, got small woes on it. We're at that point that I don't think no rain could recover it. We're sitting here with some sesame in the ground that is still growing some. We've got some that is burnt up on different varieties of ground, but still got some potential with it. From our experience in the past, we could get a rain, it could still go and make quite a bit more sesame because it'll take off growing again and set new pods on top. Everything we farm in North Texas is pretty much dry land in north and west of Wichita Falls.
1: So about how much rain have you received over a given period of time prior to this?
2: Well, since we got everything in the ground the last of June, I'm going to say that we've had a total of a half inch in the various stages.
1: Normally, about how much rain do you get at this time of year?
2: In the past, you know, we could receive in that July 4th rain, you know, a couple of inches, and then usually we would get an inch in the August area. You know, normally I would say that to produce the crop that we would need, if we had got a couple to 3 inches of rain in a couple of different periods, that would have been good, but none of that happened. Pretty much, I think a lot of it's going to be an insurance deal at this point. It's not good.
1: That is Wichita County farmer Kenneth McAllister along the Red River on the Rolling Plains. I'm Tom Nicoletti for the Texas Farm Bureau Radio Network.
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0: 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This is your daily look at the Legends Local Lowdown. Here are some things going on in and around our area that you need to know about. This Thursday, the Woody Guthrie Folk Music Center welcomes the music of Sean White. 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The Shamrock Meals on Wheels is in need of new volunteers to deliver meals to their homebound seniors and neighbors. 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
4: 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Here's a look at your spot-on weather from the Legends Classic Country Network. Boy, this afternoon we'll have a sunny day with a slight chance of a shower, maybe a thunderstorm in the afternoon. Temperatures will top out in the upper 80s. For tonight, 30% chance of showers and thunderstorms before 7 p.m. Otherwise, partly cloudy conditions, lows drop to the mid-60s. On Friday, we'll have sunshine with breezy conditions and a high temperature in the mid-90s. Friday night, mostly clear and breezy, overnight lows dropping into the upper 60s. And for Saturday, sunny and hot, it'll be breezy with a high just under 100 degrees. And that's a look at your spot-on weather on the Legends Classic Country Network.
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1: Cattle, wheat, and cotton all strongly higher, corn slightly lower. I'm Kerry Martin with a market update on the Texas Farm Bureau Radio Network. We're winding down the trading day. We see cattle trading higher with October live cattle up $1.97 to $12.75. December up $2.05 at $2.14.62. Feeder cattle strongly higher with September up $3.40, $3.22.40. October feeders up $3.72. $3.1797. Corn just fractionally lower. September down 3/4, $5.13 1/4. December corn down a half at $5.36 a bushel. Kansas City wheat making gains again, up 11 3/4 on the September contract, trading at $8.03 3/4. December cotton making a sharp move higher, up 251 points at 91.65 cents. October West Texas crude up 67, $82.90 a barrel. I'm Kerry Martin on the Texas Farm Bureau Radio Network.
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0: 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This is your daily look at the Legends Local Lowdown. Here are some things going on in and around our area that you need to know about. This Thursday, the Woody Guthrie Folk Music Center welcomes the music of Shaun White. Doors open at 5 and the music starts at 6. 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The Shamrock Meals on Wheels is in need of new volunteers to deliver meals to their homebound seniors and neighbors. 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

0: Pull up a chair, friend. It's time for a new look at the Good Book with a word of life from Pastor Aaron Mercer.
1: Hey, everybody, let me ask you a question. Have you ever felt like your life is unstable, that you're just shaking on every front? Well, that's when you have to question and say, hey, where's my focus? What am I looking at? What are my eyes on? Because if your eyes are on Jesus, your life is going to stabilize. But if you focus on all the problems, all the worries, all the concerns, all the circumstances, it's going to be very, very shaky for you in your life. See, you don't lose focus all at once. You lose it little by little, moment by moment. Colossians chapter 3, verse 1 and 2. If then you were raised with Christ, seek those things which are above, where Christ is sitting at the right hand of God. Set your mind on things above, not on things on earth. I hope you see that setting your mind is a decision, because our mind is going to naturally drift to what is familiar, what is easy, what is loudest. And the enemy's voice is always going to try to be the loudest in your life. See, God, the devil screams, God whispers. Make sure to focus on Jesus, because He will stabilize your life.
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3: Good afternoon. Here's a look at your spot-on weather from the Legends Classic Country Network. For this afternoon, we'll have a sunny day with a slight chance of a shower, maybe a thunderstorm in the afternoon. Temperatures will top out in the upper 80s. For tonight, 30% chance of showers and thunderstorms before 7 p.m. Otherwise, partly cloudy conditions, lows drop to the mid-60s. On Friday, we'll have sunshine with breezy conditions and a high temperature in the mid-90s. Friday night, mostly clear and breezy, overnight lows dropping into the upper 60s. And for Saturday, sunny and hot, it'll be breezy with a high just under 100 degrees. And that's a look at your spot-on weather on the Legends Classic Country Network.
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0: Beef Imports. I'm Jessica Domel with Washington Ag Watch on the Texas Farm Bureau Radio Network. An additional 300,000 metric tons, or more than 660 million pounds, of lean beef trimmings for ground beef will begin making their way into the United States with no above-quota tariff starting September 1st. U.S. President Donald Trump signed a proclamation Wednesday afternoon temporarily expanding the amount of trimmings that are subject to an in-quota tariff rate in the United States. The order allows 100,000 tons of beef into the U.S. per month for 3 months, and it only applies to lean beef trimmings to be used for ground beef. The order also encourages the beef to be sold at a 25% discount from the going import price, according to the White House. The president noted in the order he may halt the imports of the beef if prices for ground beef do not come down. He did not specify in the order which countries would be exporting the beef to the U.S. Following the signing, the American Farm Bureau Federation called it a blow to U.S. agriculture, saying the import of more than 660 million pounds of beef imports over 90 days will undermine the U.S. cattle industry's recovery. AFBF President Zippy Duval said one of the few bright spots for U.S. agriculture right now, the cattle sector, just became dimmer because of the presidential proclamation. He said the timing of the proclamation is a gut punch to ranchers' bottom line. He said the claim of ensuring that these added imports do not disrupt the orderly marketing of commodities in the U.S. falls flat when ranchers are now selling their cattle into a market in sharp decline. Duval said it is not too late to reverse the decision, and American Farm Bureau urges the president to consider the economic harm it causes America's ranchers. For the Texas Farm Bureau Radio Network, I'm Jessica Domel.
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Your country favorites, Willie Merle, Dolly, Johnny Hank, Waylon, Reba George, and more, are right around the corner on the Legends Classic Country Network.

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0: For the child of God, current events remind us that our world is involved in a spiritual battle that is greater than anything our generation has seen before. While this truth can stir up fear or anxiety, we can be encouraged when we remind ourselves that God is in control and nothing is happening without His permission. My name is Kyle Losfeldt, and as the pastor of Grace Baptist Church in Pampa, Texas, I would like to encourage every believer to look to God for the strength and encouragement that only He can give. I would also encourage you to exercise a level of boldness for the cause of Christ like you've never exercised before. I am convinced that if God's people will stand for the truths of God's Word, we can have a greater impact on this culture than we ever thought possible. As has been said before, the only thing necessary for the triumph of evil is for good men to do nothing. Therefore, be strong and of good courage. Be not afraid, neither be thou dismayed, for the Lord thy God is with thee.
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0: Pull up a chair, friend. It's time for a new look at the Good Book with a word of life from Pastor Aaron Mercer.
1: Hey, everybody. Let me ask you a question. Have you ever felt like your life is unstable, that you're just shaking on every front? Well, that's when you have to question and say, hey, where's my focus? What am I looking at? What are my eyes on? Because if your eyes are on Jesus, your life is going to stabilize. But if you focus on all the problems, all the worries, all the concerns, all the circumstances, it's going to be very, very shaky for you in your life. So you don't lose focus all at once. You lose it little by little, moment by moment. Colossians chapter 3, verse 1 and 2. If then you were raised with Christ, seek those things which are above, where Christ is sitting at the right hand of God. Set your mind on things above, not on things on earth. I hope you see that setting your mind is a decision, because our mind is going to naturally drift to what is familiar, what is easy, what is loudest. And the enemy's voice is always going to try to be the loudest in your life. See, God, the devil screams, God whispers. Make sure to focus on Jesus, because He will stabilize your life.
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4: For this afternoon, we'll have a sunny day with a slight chance of a shower, maybe a thunderstorm in the afternoon. Temperatures will top out in the upper 80s. For tonight, 30% chance of showers and thunderstorms before 7 p.m. Otherwise, partly cloudy conditions, lows drop to the mid-60s. On Friday, we'll have sunshine with breezy conditions and a high temperature in the mid-90s. Friday night, mostly clear and breezy, overnight lows dropping into the upper 60s. And for Saturday, sunny and hot, it'll be breezy with a high just under 100 degrees. And that's a look at your spot-on weather on the Legends Classic Country Network.
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1: A researcher has developed a tool to predict chronic wasting disease in white-tailed deer. Hello, everyone. I'm veterinarian Dr. Bob Judd with Texas Vet News on the Texas Farm Bureau Radio Network. Chronic wasting disease, or CWD, is a fatal syndrome that causes weight loss, ataxia or wobbling, listlessness, and other neurological symptoms in both farmed and free-ranging U.S. mule deer, elk, moose, and white-tailed deer. The disease is recognized as a prion disease, indicating that an infectious misfolded protein is instrumental for behavior changes, emaciation, progressive neurological disease, and death. Dr. Christopher Seabury from Texas A&M indicates that certain aspects of the white-tailed deer's response to chronic wasting disease are moderately to highly heritable, or passed from parent to offspring, and can be predicted using a custom genomic tool designed by Dr. Seabury. The custom tool, a novel array, can be used to predict a white-tailed deer's response to CWD exposure with high accuracy and is likely to become widely used in a genetic evaluation program aimed at reducing the presence of CWD. This would allow deer farmers and wildlife managers to selectively breed the least susceptible deer and reduce CWD populations, although currently the program is focusing on white-tailed deer. CWD is currently present in 26 states in America, multiple Canadian provinces, and Eurasia. The research used molecular genetic techniques and the machine learning to analyze DNA samples from deer with and without CWD. Dr. Seabury indicates that one of the most important things from his study is the mean genomic prediction accuracy, which is around 81%. This means we can predict with 81% accuracy the phenotype of a tested animal and the genetic merit of each animal as it relates to CWD. Dr. Seabury's goal is to develop an inexpensive test that can be widely used and implemented. I'm Dr. Bob Judd. This is the Texas Farm Bureau Radio Network.
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0: Israel, the afflicted who have no one to help. He will take pity on the weak and the needy, and save the needy from death. He will rescue them from oppression and violence, for precious is their blood in his sight.
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Back a few months ago, I was headlining a great big nightclub. And he put me up a couple of days early. I came in a couple of days early, and they put me up at what they call the Star Suite. Now, here I am, headliner in one of the biggest nightclubs in the country, and I wake up at 8 o'clock in the morning in this Star Suite, all by myself. Yeah, that's what I said, aw. But I did what I've always done, man, to cheer myself up. I picked up my guitar, I sat down, I wrote me a little song. Now, this is how it feels to be alone at the top of the hill and trying to figure out why.

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4: Good afternoon. Here's a look at your spot-on weather from the Legends Classic Country Network. Boy, this afternoon we'll have a sunny day with a slight chance of a shower, maybe a thunderstorm in the afternoon. Temperatures will top out in the upper 80s. For tonight, 30% chance of showers and thunderstorms before 7 p.m. Otherwise, partly cloudy conditions, lows drop to the mid-60s. On Friday, we'll have sunshine with breezy conditions and a high temperature in the mid-90s. Friday night, mostly clear and breezy, overnight lows dropping into the upper 60s. And for Saturday, sunny and hot, it'll be breezy with a high just under 100 degrees. And that's a look at your spot-on weather on the Legends Classic Country Network.
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2: For the child of God, current events remind us that our world is involved in a spiritual battle that is greater than anything our generation has seen before. While this truth can stir up fear or anxiety, we can be encouraged when we remind ourselves that God is in control and nothing is happening without His permission. My name is Kyle Osfeldt, and as the pastor of Grace Baptist Church in Pampa, Texas, I would like to encourage every believer to look to God for the strength and encouragement that only He can give. I would also encourage you to exercise a level of boldness for the cause of Christ like you've never exercised before. I am convinced that if God's people will stand for the truths of God's Word, we can have a greater impact on this culture than we ever thought possible. As has been said before, the only thing necessary for the triumph of evil is for good men to do nothing. Therefore, be strong and of good courage. Be not afraid, neither be thou dismayed, for the Lord thy God is with thee.
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0: Have you ever felt like your life is unstable, that you're just shaking on every front? Well, that's when you have to question and say, hey, where's my focus? What am I looking at? What are my eyes on? Because if your eyes are on Jesus, your life is going to stabilize. But if you focus on all the problems, all the worries, all the concerns, all the circumstances, it's going to be very, very shaky for you in your life. So you don't lose focus all at once. You lose it little by little, moment by moment. Colossians chapter 3, verse 1 and 2. If then you were raised with Christ, seek those things which are above, where Christ is sitting at the right hand of God. Set your mind on things above, not on things on earth. I hope you see that setting your mind is a decision, because our mind is going to naturally drift to what is familiar, what is easy, what is loudest. And the enemy's voice is always going to try to be the loudest in your life. See, God, the devil screams, God whispers. Make sure to focus on Jesus, because He will stabilize your life.
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0: him go to work. 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
1: Well, here I sit by the window of this big old lonely mansion, looking out over the Smokies and owning everything I can see. 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
4: Good afternoon. 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For this afternoon, we'll have a sunny day with a slight chance of a shower, maybe a thunderstorm in the afternoon. Temperatures will top out in the upper 80s. For tonight, 30% chance of showers and thunderstorms before 7 p.m. Otherwise, partly cloudy conditions, lows drop to the mid-60s. On Friday, we'll have sunshine with breezy conditions and a high temperature in the mid-90s. Friday night, mostly clear and breezy, overnight lows dropping into the upper 60s. And for Saturday, sunny and hot, it'll be breezy with a high just under 100 degrees. And that's a look at your spot-on weather on the Legends Classic Country Network.
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2: Cattle, wheat, and cotton close higher while corn closes lower. I'm Kerry Martin with Closing Markets on the Texas Farm Bureau Radio Network. Cattle futures finally saw a bounce on Thursday after losing big ground throughout the week. We finished higher on both live and feeder cattle, with October live cattle up 215 at 212.92, the December up 225, closing at 214.80. Feeder cattle finished higher, September up 345, 322.45. October feeders up 382, closing at 318.07. Cash fed cattle market this week, lower. Most of the sales we've seen are in the Northern Plains. Cattle selling at 218 to 220 live in the north, 345 dressed. Those prices $7 to $10 lower compared to the previous week. Boxed beef lower, choice down $1.66, $383.47, select down $2.55 at $360.13. Corn closed lower after making big gains throughout the trading week, with the September contract down 3 3/4, 5.10 1/4, December down 3 cents, closing at 5.33 1/2. Now, wheat just doesn't seem to run out of steam. It's continuing to climb higher on the Russia-Ukraine war and the fact that no grain is being exported in that Black Sea region. December, Kansas City wheat up 13 1/4, closing at 8.22 a bushel. December, Chicago wheat up 12 1/2, 7.60 3/4. Cotton had a big gain, sharply higher on the new crop December contract, up 320 points. Topping 90 cents, it closed out at 92.34 cents. In the energy market, September natural gas up 3 at 287. October West Texas crude up $1.37, 83.60 a barrel. I'm Kerry Martin on the Texas Farm Bureau Radio Network.
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0: Pull up a chair, friend. It's time for a new look at the Good Book with a word of life from Pastor Aaron Mercer.
1: Hey, everybody. Let me ask you a question. Have you ever felt like your life is unstable, that you're just shaking on every front? Well, that's when you have to question and say, hey, where's my focus? What am I looking at? What are my eyes on? Because if your eyes are on Jesus, your life is going to stabilize. But if you focus on all the problems, all the worries, all the concerns, all the circumstances, it's going to be very, very shaky for you in your life. So you don't lose focus all at once. You lose it little by little, moment by moment. Colossians chapter 3, verse 1 and 2. If then you were raised with Christ, seek those things which are above, where Christ is sitting at the right hand of God. Set your mind on things above, not on things on earth. I hope you see that setting your mind is a decision, because our mind is going to naturally drift to what is familiar, what is easy, what is loudest. And the enemy's voice is always going to try to be the loudest in your life. See, God, the devil screams, God whispers. Make sure to focus on Jesus, because He will stabilize your life.
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6: Good evening. Here's a quick look at your spot-on weather from the Legends Classic Country Network. For tonight, 30% chance of showers and thunderstorms before 7 p.m. Otherwise, partly cloudy conditions, lows drop to the mid-60s. On Friday, we'll have sunshine with breezy conditions and a high temperature in the mid-90s. Friday night, mostly clear and breezy, overnight lows dropping into the upper 60s. And for Saturday, sunny and hot, it'll be breezy with a high just under 100 degrees. And that's a look at your spot-on weather on the Legends Classic Country Network.
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1: Pull up a chair, friend. It's time for a new look at the Good Book with a word of life from Pastor Aaron Mercer.
2: Hey, everybody, let me ask you a question. Have you ever felt like your life is unstable, that you're just shaking on every front? Well, that's when you have to question and say, hey, where's my focus? What am I looking at? What are my eyes on? Because if your eyes are on Jesus, your life is going to stabilize. But if you focus on all the problems, all the worries, all the concerns, all the circumstances, it's going to be very, very shaky for you in your life. So you don't lose focus all at once. You lose it little by little, moment by moment. Colossians chapter 3, verse 1 and 2. If then you were raised with Christ, seek those things which are above, where Christ is sitting at the right hand of God. Set your mind on things above, not on things on earth. I hope you see that setting your mind is a decision, because our mind is going to naturally drift to what is familiar, what is easy, what is loudest. And the enemy's voice is always going to try to be the loudest in your life. See, God, the devil screams, God whispers. Make sure to focus on Jesus, because He will stabilize your life.
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0: This is Lane Conkle with the Beaver County Stockyards. I'm bringing you the market report from Monday, August 24th and 25th. 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We had 98 yearling steers weighing 1110, bring 288. 166 yearling steers weighing 912, bring 31750. 51 yearling steers weighing 889, bring 33050. 105 yearling steers weighing 756, bring 345. 81 yearling steers weighing 630, bring 419. And 9 steer calves weighing 503, bring 421. 41 guaranteed open heifers weighing 1,072, bring 272. 17 guaranteed open heifers weighing 953, bring 268. 45 guaranteed open heifers weighing 822, bring 260. 26 guaranteed open heifers weighing 755, bring 334. 43 yearling heifers weighing 610, bring 348, and 51 guaranteed open heifers weighing 579, bring 340. Older pairs with little calves were up to $3,200. Fancy young bred cows were up to $4,800. Packer cows were up to $1.6650, and Packer bulls were up to $207. The market took another downturn this week on all classes of cattle except bred cows. The drought is not getting better either. 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We work hard for the people who put the hard work in. Also next week we are having Farapees Day. It'll be on Tuesday. 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If your cattle marketing needs, call the Beaver County Stockyards at 580-625-3051. 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